0: Tucker Wetmore, brunette at number 7 here on the countdown. Trace Adkins, hanging out with us in studio today. How good are you when it comes to acting at memorizing scripts?
1: Scripts?
0: Yeah, like if you're acting.
1: Man, it's always come pretty easily for me. Yeah, I'm fortunate that way. I mean, I get on set and I know my lines. I think that's the way you should be. You know?
0: What is your favorite acting role ever? Personally, your favorite?
1: I would say probably that thing I did a few years ago. It was kind of a faith-based movie called Mom's Night Out. That character that I played in that life.
2: You were a biker character named Bones.
1: Yeah. And I didn't know it was a faith-based movie. They sent me the script. Well, they sent me my sides. And so, okay, I'm reading this. And it's, oh, that's kind of funny. And I'm playing a biker. That's cool. And then I got on set, and CMT was there that day. And we were shooting it in Birmingham. And first day I got on set, they said, hey, CMT, set up in that room over there. They want to do an interview with you. And I said, okay. So I went. And then the first thing the guy said, he's like, Trace, you're doing a faith-based movie. Wow, that's... I didn't really expect you to do that. And I just went, this is a faith-based movie? And he like, yeah. I was like, dude, I didn't know.
0: Get tickets to go to Trace's shows, traceadkins.com. It's the 30th anniversary tour. Trace Adkins, everybody.
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2: Tonight will be cloudy with a 40% chance of showers early in the evening, clearing up later on with a low of 7. Tomorrow will be sunny with a high of 20. And Tuesday, mix of sun and clouds with a chance of showers, high of 24.
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1: This song went super viral on TikTok, has been building ever since. It's about a girl who is on her way to her boyfriend's hometown and is surprised that their relationship has even lasted this long. It is Stella Lefty. The song is crushing it. It almost made the countdown. It will for sure make the countdown soon. Here is Stella Lefty with Boston. You're almost made it this week. On a train.

0: Stella Lefty, Boston, that's your Almost Made It song of the week. Ella Langley told People that her goal has always been to have people paying attention to her music, and now they definitely are. At number six, it's a former number one. Here's Ella Langley, Choosing Texas, on the Country Top 30.
1: Just

0: Langley, Choosin' Texas. That's your number six song. Now let's play What Year Was It?
1: What year was it?
0: All these things happen the same exact year. What year was it? The Dark Knight was released after Heath Ledger's death. Usain Bolt, the Jamaican sprinter, set the world record for the 100 and 200 meters. Google released Google Chrome, and Zac Brown Band had the song Chicken Fried. What year did all that happen? Chicken Fried, Dark Knight, Usain Bolt, Google Chrome, can you name it? Take a second. If your answer is 2008, you got it. You're correct. From that year, Zac Brown Band, Chicken Fried, here on the Country Top 30.

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1: We got another request coming in now. This one is from Heidi, listening in upstate New York. She wants to hear Kane and Kaitlyn Brown, Thank God. It's a country top 30 request. I will-

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Super happy to have you with us this week. Jordan Davis is at number 3. He was at number 1 last week. So we're going to play Jordan, but there is a new number 1 coming up. This is Jordan Davis, Turn This Truck Around, here on the Country Top 30.

Florida Georgia Line and Luke Bryan, This Is How We Roll, by request here on The Countdown. Now, this next song was written in only 30 minutes because Ella Langley told People she didn't try too hard. This song will be a number one eventually. It's Ella Langley, Be Her, on the Country Top 30.

0: Ella Langley, Be Her, here at number 2 on the Country Top 30. Now let's do Tell Me Something Good.
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3: Tell me something good.
0: My theory is in the future, we'll look back at surgeries and we won't believe that we use knives and cut into things. Well, everything will be able to be done microscopically. It goes in, does the work.
4: A cyber knife.
0: Okay. Sounds like a movie starring Wesley Snipes. Cyber knife. But yeah. So I think eventually we'll look, because we look back at a lot of crazy stuff. Now I go, I can't believe they would just bleed people out.
4: Like, they thought lobotomies.
0: They thought they were sick, so they just bled them out. Or if they had certain diseases, they just sent them to live near the ocean. Because that's just the information we had. It wasn't that we were bad doctors. Like, that's what we thought. I also think eventually we're going to look back and be like, can you believe they used to cut into people for surgeries? Now, technology is doing crazy cool things. There's a groundbreaking transplant procedure at University Health in San Antonio. It brought 14 people together to save 7 lives through a first-of-its-kind ever liver exchange. That sounds pretty cool.
5: Yeah, how do you do that?
0: Yeah. It's like Dirty Santa. You pick, and then whatever you have. The hospital completed the nation's first ever 7-pair living donor transplant, where volunteers donated parts of their livers to recipients they'd never met. Donors and recipients met for the first time on Friday, sharing emotional moments. The complex process involved carefully matching 7 donors with 7 patients in need, allowing transplants to happen more quickly than waiting for deceased donors. Basically, they found all the people, they didn't all know each other, but that would donate, that need, and they all matched, and they got them all there at the same time, and they basically traded Pokemon cards.
5: Wow.
0: Mm-hmm.
5: But livers.
6: Yeah, you thought about that at one time.
4: Pieces of liver.
5: I mean, I always think about that.
0: The doctor credits both donors and recipients for their trust, courage, and generosity. That's a really cool story. They got enough people there to do it all at once. And again, some people that wanted to donate didn't have... they wanted to donate to somebody that needed it, but they didn't match. So, hold that thought. We have somebody that matches. What if we can find somebody? And they found the whole circle. KSAT with that story. That is awesome. That is what it's all about.
1: That was Tell Me Something Good.
0: We got the new number one song coming up next.
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0: Okay, we're at the top. Riley Green was recently honored with the Hitmaker Award at the Billboard Power Players event, which he dedicated to his grandfather. Super cool. At number 1, here is Change My Mind from Riley Green on the Country Top 30.

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0: 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Pinpoint Weather.
1: Tonight will be cloudy with a 40% chance of showers early in the evening, clearing up later on with a low of 7. Tomorrow will be sunny with a high of 20. And Tuesday, mix of sun and clouds with a chance of showers, high of 24.

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0: 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Pinpoint Weather.
1: Tonight will be cloudy with a 40% chance of showers early in the evening, clearing up later on with a low of 7. Tomorrow will be sunny with a high of 20. And Tuesday, mix of sun and clouds with a chance of showers, high of 24.

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0: 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Pinpoint Weather.
1: Tonight will be cloudy with a 40% chance of showers early in the evening, clearing up later on with a low of 7. Tomorrow will be sunny with a high of 20. And Tuesday, mix of sun and clouds with a chance of showers, high of 24.

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0: Father's Day. Don't get Dad another world's best father mug. He'll fake smile at it for about 6 seconds. Give Dad what he really wants. Relief from crying at the gas pump.
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1: A mix of sun and cloud and breezy with a high of 19 today. Good morning, I'm Lisa Brandt. Your pinpoint weather details are coming up. A project a long time in the making will mark its end this week. On Friday afternoon, Tilsonburg staff will officially unveil the Tilson Family Parkette with a ribbon-cutting ceremony. Formerly the Oxford Broadway Parkette, the space has been renamed in honor of the Tilson family following community input and council approval earlier this year. A Selkirk man is facing an assault charge following an incident on Wheeler Road last week. Haldimand County OPP charged a 76-year-old man following their investigation. Haldimand Norfolk MPP Bobby Ann Brady is urging people to comment on the proposed Nanticoke development before the July 3rd deadline. Brady says rapid growth without matching infrastructure could strain roads, hospitals, and schools. The Empire Community's proposal could add up to 15,000 homes and nearly double Haldimand County's population. Chances are, if you've been camping already this season, you've likely seen or even been bitten by a tick, or your dog has. Veterinarian Dr. Courtney Thomas tells us the numbers are only increasing year to year, and with them, the risk of Lyme disease goes up.
2: We're seeing a lot more ticks with global warming, climate change, right? That's the reality. And so they're definitely coming up. We're seeing a significant amount of them camping areas, Long Point, Turkey Point, the Pinery. So these are like really, inbred areas for these ticks.
1: Dr. Thomas says year-round tick prevention for dogs is a good idea, and dog owners can help reduce the risk of ticks in backyards by removing leaf litter and keeping grass short. In sports, the London Knights added 16 prospects as part of the OHL priority selection held over the weekend in Kingston. The Carolina Hurricanes are Stanley Cup champions. The Hurricanes defeated the Vegas Golden Knights 3-0 in Game 6 last night to earn their second ever Stanley Cup and first since 2006. Hurricanes captain Jordan Staal was named Conn Smythe Trophy winner as playoff MVP. Baseball, the Yankees defeated the Blue Jays 8-3. At the World Cup, Canada's next game is against Qatar Thursday at 6. In the WNBA, the Dream defeated the Toronto Tempo 102-77. No subscriptions, no nonsense. 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
0: 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Pinpoint weather.
1: A mix of sun and cloud, breezy, today's high 19 degrees. Tonight, a few clouds and a low of 12. Tomorrow morning, a mix of sun and cloud, a chance of showers and a thunderstorm in the afternoon. Gusty winds, the high 23, feeling humid. For Wednesday, cloudy, chance of showers at a high of 22. Today's UV index is 7 or high. 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

0: James Merkerman, lawn chair crazy. Good morning. Good morning. Welcome to a brand new day, a brand new week. It is a Chris with you on this Monday, June the 14th. Telselberg's New Country 107.3. How was your weekend? Did you do anything special? Man, we got pounded with some rain yesterday, didn't we? Oh my goodness. I sat in my apartment, just watched it come down. Actually, I got caught in the truck getting home from running errands. Actually, I'll tell you that story coming up in a little while. We have lots to talk about today, including the rainstorm yesterday, golf tournament that I was pretty successful at. We'll talk World Cup soccer, pretty successful opening game for Canada. That plus a whole lot more, Stanley Cup finals, all that good stuff. Stay with us. Welcome. Refill that cup of Java. Welcome to your Monday morning. It's Owen Riegling. Love, hate, love a New Country.
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face it, it's not really good morning until you've had a laugh. 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

Marilyn Merlot and Slide on Tilsonburg's New Country 107.3. Good up Monday morning. Thank you so much for stopping by. Going to be a pretty good day today. Sunshine and cloud, a high around 19 or 20 degrees with some windy conditions, a high UV index of 7. Actually, the forecast kind of iffy through the early parts of the week. Of course, we have Turtle Fest coming up this weekend, Friday night and all day Saturday. So we need Mother Nature to kind of cooperate a little bit. Right now, looking at about sunshine and cloud, 22 degrees on Friday. Sunshine and cloud, a high of a 22 on Saturday. So not a bad forecast. Mother Nature, we need you to keep it like that for Turtle Fest coming up this week. And of course, Canadian country artist Nate Holler taking the stage on Saturday night. Sunshine and cloud for tomorrow as well, a high of around 23. Cloudy with a chance of showers on Wednesday, a high of a 22 degrees. So not bad, not bad. Need a little bit of help from Mother Nature this week. Coming up next, we'll introduce you to your June the 15th here on New Country. This is my go-to right now, my go-to tune, Ride, Ride, Ride, George Burge, Luke Bryan on New Country.

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2: 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Pinpoint weather.
3: A mix of sun and cloud, breezy, today's high 19 degrees. Tonight, a few clouds and a low of 12. Tomorrow morning, a mix of sun and cloud, a chance of showers and a thunderstorm in the afternoon. Gusty winds, the high 23, feeling humid. For Wednesday, cloudy, chance of showers at a high of 22. Today's UV index is 7 or high. Tilsonburg's New Country UV report is brought to you by South Coast Awning, leading provider of shade in southwestern Ontario.
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Claus, where I'm from right now, Tilsonburg, Ontario. So glad to be here. That is the Reclaws on our Monday morning, Tilsonburg's New Country 107.3. It is a foam party day today, so it could be a pretty interesting Monday if you want to partake in that. It is a Global Wind Day today, World Elder Abuse Awareness Day, Photography Day, Smile Power Day, Sneak a Kiss Day, that's pretty cool, and Career Nurse Assistance Day. And let's check out the calendar here for June the 15th. On this date, 1752, Ben Franklin discovered electricity with a kite and a key. That's right. Arkansas became the 25th U.S. state south of the border on this date, 1836. On this date, 1844, Charles Goodyear received a patent for the vulcanization of rubber. On this date, 1956, John Lennon, Paul McCartney met for the very first time at a church picnic. And the rest, they say, is history. Celebrity birthdays today. Neil Patrick Harris is 53. Leah Remini from The King of Queens is 56. Ice Cube is 57. Courtney Cox, of course, from Friends, Monica, is 62. Helen Hunt is 63. Julie Haggerty from the Airplane movies turns 71. And Stop Calling Me Julie. Jim Belushi is 72 today. Underway on this Monday, June the 14th. Glad you could make it. Here is Dan and Shay and Say So on New Country.

Della Smith featuring Alexandra Kay. How do you miss me on Tulsa Breeze New Country 107.3? Welcome to your Monday. Later this week, we're going to have, I think, a co-chair of Turtle Fest. Mark Renault is going to be on the show as Turtle Fest returns this coming weekend, Friday night and all day Saturday. Pretty good weekend. Last week, and for those of you who are single, you might kind of know what I'm talking about here. When somebody just, you know, crosses your path or enters your life or whatnot, and then leaves an impression where it lasts days, where you're just, for some reason, this person is crossing your mind, and you get to the point where you want to reach out because you do have some contact information, not telling you how that information was gathered, but you have some contact information and you want to reach out, but you don't want to come across too strong and all that stuff, all yada, yada, yada, all the struggles and roller coaster rides of being a single person these days. Well, that happened to me last week. And, you know, I just had the cojones to reach out yesterday and had a pretty good conversation. And I guess we're going to get together and, you know, have a iced coffee or something like that. So for those of you in my boat who, you know, don't have a partner or whatnot, and it's something like that happens to you, and it's occupying a lot of your thoughts, and, you know, act on it. You never know. Worst case scenario, the answer is going to be no. But at least you acted on it, and you asked, right? We'll talk about the interesting day I had during that rainstorm yesterday coming up. Here's Vincent Mason on New Country.

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1: Good morning, I'm Lisa Brandt. 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
1: A mix of sun and cloud, breezy, today's high 19 degrees. Tonight, a few clouds and a low of 12. Tomorrow morning, a mix of sun and cloud, a chance of showers and a thunderstorm in the afternoon. Gusty winds, the high 23, feeling humid. For Wednesday, cloudy, chance of showers at a high of 22. Today's UV index is 7 or high. 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

right, Corey Kent, Cole Wetzel, Rocky Mountain Loa, Tulsa Breaks New Country 107.3. Welcome to your Monday. Man, what a rainstorm yesterday. It poured hard, and it poured hard for quite some time. So I was out doing some errands. I had to stop over by the dollar store and went to the mall in downtown as well. Wanted to stop in at Walmart, all that good stuff. But I could see, I knew it was going to rain. I knew it was going to rain for a long time, but it hadn't got here yet, right? But you could see the skies forming or whatnot. After I did my errands, stopped, grabbed a vanilla ice cream cone for the drive home. Sometimes I do that. Soon as I got the cone, or soon as I was in the drive through, so I had the windows down, I had my sunroof open, and all of a sudden I felt something on my forehead and then on my right hand. And it was a raindrop came through the sunroof. So I said, here we go. Sunroof closed, grabbed the ice cream cone, rolled up the window, started driving, and then she opened up on us, let loose to the point where I was going so slow down the road, heading towards the Zares area, that I couldn't see where I was going. It was pouring so hard. So I got to the apartment, parked in the spot, and was sitting there. I was not leaving because I had the stuff from the errands to bring into the apartment, and I was not leaving. I was in the truck, trapped for 20 minutes of hard downpour rain. And then when I sensed it was lightening up, you know, you can hear it on your vehicle, I got out, still got quite wet by the time I got to the door of the apartment, but wow. And we needed it, right? We needed it for our farmers, we needed it for our golf courses. I got to slip that in there as well. But we're not going to get any this coming weekend. We don't want any rain because we have Turtle Fest coming up in downtown Tulsaburg. And coming up also, we have Lisa, top of the hour, local news, sports, and weather leading us into hour number two here on our Monday. Welcome to the show. It's Dean Brody, a man without a woman on New Country. Whoa.

0: asshole, man.
1: We've got those positive vibes to get you through your morning. 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
1: Some sunshine today, breezy and cooler than it has been. Good morning, I'm Lisa Brandt. Your pinpoint weather details are coming up. It's already proving to be a challenging year for ticks. The nasty little arthropods were out early across Ontario this season, and not just at campgrounds and other wooded areas, as we hear from veterinarian Dr. Courtney Thomas.
2: As long as you're in long grass, ticks are around. They just are. That includes our backyards. It really does. So not as in high proportions as those camping areas, but definitely out there.
1: Dr. Thomas recommends year-round tick prevention for dogs and to keep your yard clear of brush and overgrown vegetation and cut your grass short. A Simcoe woman is gathering with Norfolk County paramedics to a special memorial and reunion today. It will take place at the Queensway Tim Hortons parking lot, the site where she was seriously hurt in a 2018 motorcycle crash. She plans to release balloons as she marks a full recovery after 8 years. Communities across the province can now apply for funding through the federal government's new Build Community Strong Fund. Federal Development Ontario will deliver $330 million for projects such as community centres, rec facilities, parks, trails, and cultural spaces. And a tentative deal has been reached between Air Canada and about 11,000 of its unionized workers. The union calls the deal historic, with landmark wage increases for its members, which includes employees in maintenance, cabin services, airport airside operations, cargo, finance, and clerical. In sports, defenseman Ryan Beaulieu was picked by the London Knights at number 14 in the OHL priority selection held in Kingston. The Carolina Hurricanes have won their second ever Stanley Cup and their first in 20 years. They shut out the Vegas Golden Knights 3-0 in Game 6 last night. Hurricanes captain Jordan Staal was named Conn Smythe Trophy winner as playoff MVP. Baseball, the Yankees defeated Toronto 8-3. In golf, American Bud Cauley is this year's winner of the RBC Canadian Open. Cauley took home the prize with a weekend score of 17 under par. No subscriptions, no nonsense. 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
0: 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Pinpoint weather.
1: A mix of sun and cloud, breezy, today's high 19 degrees. Tonight, a few clouds and a low of 12. Tomorrow morning, a mix of sun and cloud, a chance of showers and a thunderstorm in the afternoon. Gusty winds, the high 23, feeling humid. For Wednesday, cloudy, chance of showers at a high of 22. Today's UV index is 7 or high. Tilsonburg's New Country UV report is brought to you by South Post Awning, leading provider of shade in southwestern Ontario.
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Sun and Woman at Tilsonburg's New Country 107.3. Welcome to hour number two. It is Chris with you. Don't forget, later this week and maybe even into next week, I'll be giving away some concert tickets for the 2026 Rockin' Wheel in Mount Bridges to support spinal cord research. July 3rd, featuring Aaron Goodman in concert as the headliner. You'll also see Dry County, Copper Sky, and Tilsonburg's own Olivia May Graham. Friday, July 3rd, Mount Bridges, Ontario, just down the road for the 2026 Rockin' Wheel tickets. We're going to be giving some away later this week and into next week for sure. Coming up next, your morning motivation. How about some Keith Urban on our Monday? Somebody Like You on New Country.

doing it alone. Wake the fun up with Chris Soares on Tilsonburg's New Country 107.3.

Hey, it's Chris, Tilsonburg's New Country 107.3. Welcome to your Monday. Morgan Griffiths here. Don't forget to coming up in a few minutes. We're going to have our Monday shout-outs. Make sure you get them in. You can text us 866-85-BOOTS. You can also hop over to our website at oxfordtoday.ca. You can email them, celebrate@nbcmedia.ca. We're going to take care of those in about 20 minutes. It is a brand new week, and sometimes life has a funny way of reminding us that the best things are not always planned. A chance conversation, an unexpected encounter, or someone simply crossing our path can change the direction of our week in a positive way. As we kick off this Monday with a sunshine and cloud overhead, it's a great reminder to stay open to possibilities. You never know what opportunities, friendships, or memories are waiting just around the corner. We're also heading into one of the biggest weekends of the year in our community with Turtle Fest coming up. It's a time to celebrate, connect with friends, old and new, and enjoy everything that makes summer in Tilsonburg special. So start this week with optimism. Keep your eyes open, your heart open, and your attitude positive. Sometimes the best stories begin when you least expect them. And that is your morning motivation for your Monday.

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7: A mix of sun and cloud, breezy, today's high 19 degrees. Tonight, a few clouds and a low of 12. Tomorrow morning, a mix of sun and cloud, a chance of showers and a thunderstorm in the afternoon. Gusty winds, the high 23, feeling humid. For Wednesday, cloudy, chance of showers at a high of 22. Today's UV index is 7 or high. Tilsonburg's New Country UV report is brought to you by South Post Awning, leading provider of shade in southwestern Ontario.
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Morgan Wallen and Don't Wait on Tillsonburg's New Country 107.3. Good morning. It's Chris with you. Thanks for starting your day here with us, the Carolina Hurricanes Stanley Cup champions. The Hurricanes defeated the Vegas Golden Knights last night 3-0 in Game 6 to earn their second ever Stanley Cup, the first since 2006. Hurricanes captain Jordan Staal was named Conn Smythe Trophy winner as playoff MVP. He also broke a record, the longest between Stanley Cup victories as a captain. He hoisted the cup as Carolina's captain. This is so ironic. And when they first won it back in 2006, got to do it again in 2026 last night on Vegas ice. Very impressive road win by Carolina. Your 2025-26 Stanley Cup champs, second in franchise history. Fantastic stuff for sure. Coming up next, our Monday shout-outs to Nate Smith on New Country.

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1: It's okay. We act like we're fully awake, too. 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

The late, great Toby Keith should have been a Cowboy on our Monday. Tulsa-Bergs New Country 107.3. Shout out to everybody who, out there who is listening in. Just a simple shout out to all of you. Also, a shout out to all of the organizers. I'll probably do this again later this week. Organizers behind Turtle Fest and the event committee. Going to be a fantastic weekend. Looking forward to it. Time now for our Monday shout outs. Don't forget, you can send them in to us. You can text them 866-85-BOOTS. 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We had a belated birthday from yesterday, June 14th. Happy 60th birthday to Dale Fisher. Have a great day, or hope you had a great day, Dale. Keep smiling. Love, Peggy. Happy birthday today to Kelsey Wyborn. And Kelsey, have a fantastic day. You should work at with Kelsey at Grand Bend Speedway. So hope you have a great day, Kelsey. Also, happy birthday to Elizabeth Willis Kraft. Have a great day. Love your husband and family. Also, happy birthday today to Laura DeBoer. Hope you have a fantastic day. Love your family, Laura. And anyone celebrating on this Monday, June the 15th, hope you have an awesome Monday for sure. Jason Aldean checking in on New Country. Good morning.

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1: Good morning, I'm Lisa Brandt. It's time for What's Good in Tillsonburg, where we catch up with local newsmakers and people doing interesting things in the community.
2: Dr. Jennifer Ingram says improving dementia care will become one of Canada's biggest healthcare challenges over the next two decades. Her documentary, No More Silent Battles, highlights the growing pressure, and Ingram says communities need to start preparing now.
3: The individuals with dementia are going to triple in the next 20 years. And we have to, as a community and as a society, we have to fix this.
2: Ingram says the film focuses on building stronger home care systems and more compassionate support networks for families. To learn more, you can visit oxfordtoday.ca.
1: Nothing but sunshine today. Your Tillsonburg three-day weather next.
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0: 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Pinpoint weather.
1: A mix of sun and cloud, breezy, today's high 19 degrees. Tonight, a few clouds and a low of 12. Tomorrow morning, a mix of sun and cloud, a chance of showers and a thunderstorm in the afternoon. Gusty winds, the high 23, feeling humid. For Wednesday, cloudy, chance of showers at a high of 22. Today's UV index is 7 or high. Tillsonburg's New Country UV report is brought to you by South Coast Awning, leading provider of shade in southwestern Ontario.

Trivia Bullio, if we want to. Hey, it's Chris. Tulsa Breeze, New Country 107.3. World Cup, of course, continuing today. Yesterday, four games on Sunday. Lots of games over the weekend. Germany, Oliver Curacao, 7-1. Netherlands drew Japan at 2-2. Ivory Coast, an upset of Ecuador. I watched that game at 1-0. Sweden beat Tunisia 5-1. Canada's next action coming up on Thursday, 6 p.m. They'll take on Qatar. Pretty good 1-1 draw in their opening match. I enjoyed watching that. A very important 1 point. The first goal ever scored by a Canadian team in a World Cup on home soil. So record-breaking 1-1 tie there for Canada. Next in action, Qatar, 6 p.m., opening a kickoff for the World Cup of Soccer. We have Lisa on the way. Local news, sports, and weather coming up at 8 o'clock. Luke Bryan on New Country. Girl, I'm

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Wake the fun up with Chris Soares on Tilsonburg's new country, 107.3.

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1: A mix of sun and cloud and breezy with a high of 19 today. Good morning, I'm Lisa Brandt. Your pinpoint weather details are coming up. A project a long time in the making will mark its end this week. On Friday afternoon, Tilsonburg staff will officially unveil the Tilson Family Parkett with a ribbon-cutting ceremony. Formerly the Oxford Broadway Parkett, the space has been renamed in honor of the Tilson family following community input and council approval earlier this year. A Selkirk man is facing an assault charge following an incident on Wheeler Road last week. Haldimand County OPP charged a 76-year-old man following their investigation. Haldimand Norfolk MPP Bobby Ann Brady is urging people to comment on the proposed Nanticoke development before the July 3rd deadline. Brady says rapid growth without matching infrastructure could strain roads, hospitals, and schools. The Empire Community's proposal could add up to 15,000 homes and nearly double Haldimand County's population. Chances are, if you've been camping already this season, you've likely seen or even been bitten by a tick, or your dog has. Veterinarian Dr. Courtney Thomas tells us the numbers are only increasing year to year, and with them, the risk of Lyme disease goes up.
2: We're seeing a lot more ticks with global warming, climate change, right? That's the reality. And so they're definitely coming up. We're seeing a significant amount of them camping areas, Long Point, Turkey Point, the Pinery. So these are like really, inbred areas for these ticks.
1: Dr. Thomas says year-round tick prevention for dogs is a good idea, and dog owners can help reduce the risk of ticks in backyards by removing leaf litter and keeping grass short. In sports, the London Knights added 16 prospects as part of the OHL priority selection held over the weekend in Kingston. Baseball, the Yankees defeated the Blue Jays 8-3. At the World Cup, Canada's next game is against Qatar Thursday at 6. And now, here's Chris Soares with Playoff Fever, supported by Shackleton Auctions.
3: The Carolina Hurricanes are Stanley Cup champions once again after finishing off the series last night and bringing hockey's greatest trophy back to Raleigh for the first time since 2006. Captain Jordan Staal not only lifted the Stanley Cup as captain, but he also took home the Conn Smythe Trophy as playoff MVP. It's a full circle moment for Staal, who was a young rookie member of Carolina's first championship team back in 2006. As far as the absence of Lord Stanley's mug north of the border, it'll be 34 years since a Canadian team last won the Cup. I'm Chris Soares. Playoff Fever continues next at noon.
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0: 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Pinpoint weather.
1: A mix of sun and cloud, breezy, today's high 19 degrees. Tonight, a few clouds and a low of 12. Tomorrow morning, a mix of sun and cloud, a chance of showers and a thunderstorm in the afternoon. Gusty winds, the high 23, feeling humid. For Wednesday, cloudy, chance of showers at a high of 22. Today's UV index is 7 or high. Tilsonburg's New Country UV Report is brought to you by South Coast Awning, leading provider of shade in southwestern Ontario.
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It is your Monday morning, sunshine and cloud for the most part today. Could see a high around 19, maybe even at 20 degrees. Tilsonburg's New Country 107.3. Good morning. It is Chris with you and hope you're off to an awesome start today. The 55th Annual Songwriters Hall of Fame Induction and Awards Gala took place late last week in New York City, honoring iconic songwriters including Taylor Swift, the Canadian Alanis Morissette, Kenny Loggins, and members of KISS. The ceremony was held at the Marriott Marquis Hotel in the Big Apple, celebrated the 2026 class of inductees. The event also featured a star-studded lineup of performers and presenters, including Dallas Austin, Tamar Braxton, Brandi Carlile, Billy Corgan, Madison Cunningham, Taylor Dane, Gavin DeGraw, Steve Miller, Jeremy Renner, and Nile Rodgers, plus more. But congratulations to Taylor Swift, one of the members of the 2026 class of inductees into the Songwriters Hall of Fame. Well done. We'll head to the big screen. Coming up next, we'll talk movies from the weekend. Here's Cody Johnson in The Fall on New Country. I've been

Those guys coming to St. Thomas's Memorial Arena July 31st. It's High Valley and Fools on New Country's 107.3. Did you head to the big screen, the box office over the weekend? What'd you see? Would you recommend the movie that you saw? Shoot us a text, 866-85-BOOTS. Be our movie critic for this week. The Steven Spielberg movie, Disclosure Day, top of the board, as expected. $44 million it debuted at, taking top spot, dropping Obsession down to second. A Scary Movie in third. Backrooms dropped to fourth. Masters of the Universe is running out the top five. This is as of yesterday, June the 14th. Into the top 10, Star Wars, The Mandalorian, and Grogu in sixth. Michael in seventh. The Furious in eighth. Stop That Train debuted in ninth, brought in $2 million. That was it. And The Breadwinner running out the top 10. But Disclosure Day, top of the board. I thought it would have brought more than just $44 million in across North America. But yeah, just a $44 million. Coming up this Friday, we'll head back to the box office, see what's opening up in select theaters across North America and streaming online on our Friday, June the 19th. More to come. 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
2: You're being invited to check out Lions Bingo at the Tillsonburg Community Center in the Lions Auditorium. 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
5: A mix of sun and cloud, breezy, today's high 19 degrees. Tonight, a few clouds and a low of 12. Tomorrow morning, a mix of sun and cloud, a chance of showers and a thunderstorm in the afternoon. Gusty winds, the high 23, feeling humid. For Wednesday, cloudy, chance of showers at a high of 22. Today's UV index is 7 or high. 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

0: We mentioned last week that the federal government has introduced legislation aimed at strengthening online protections for children, including a proposed ban on social media accounts for users under the age of 16. The proposed Safe Social Media Act, tabled last Wednesday by Minister of Canadian Identity and Culture Mark Miller, would create new legal obligations for social media platforms and artificial intelligence chatbot services to identify and mitigate online harms before they occur. Now, last week, we wanted some reaction, so we reached out and connected with Dr. Madison Moore. She is a professor of child and youth studies at Trent University and specializes in the digital rights of young people. And when asked about her opinion on this move, she told us that she disagrees.
1: The majority of young people are still in those spaces, so it doesn't actually stop them from being in those spaces. And then because the ban is being implemented, now young people are less likely to reach out for help or to trusted adults if something is to happen online.
0: While there is some level of justified doom and gloom around social media as a whole, Dr. Moore says there are plenty of positives that get overlooked.
1: They get to connect with others, which is the most kind of obvious use of social media, but they also find out about jobs, volunteer opportunities. They get involved in advocacy, right? We want young people to be involved and civically engaged. And so they learn about education. So there's lots of positives as well.
0: So if this isn't the right road, what is the right road? What would she recommend be the correct approach? Dr. Moore says it starts with knowledge.
1: So the number one thing that I'm hearing for both parents and kids is that education is really important. So parents feel that they're undereducated in terms of how to support young people. And young people feel that they could have better education in terms of how the technology works and what they can do if things happen in that space. And so that's one of the things, that the government should have mandatory educational programming for young people and adults so that we are all kind of on a more level playing field in terms of navigating that space.
0: Now, the legislation must still pass through Parliament before becoming law, but we thank Dr. Madison Moore, professor of child and youth studies at Trent University, for her time last week. It is our Monday morning on Tulsa Breaks New Country 107.3. Wow.

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Today, a high around 19 degrees. You have a chance right now to have your say in next year's county budget. That's right. Oxford County asking residents and business owners to help shape local spending priorities and taking part in the 2027 budget survey. The survey is open until the end of August and asks people across the county, municipalities, about the services they use and value the most. Topics include fire protection, parks and rec, roads and bridges, waste management, paramedic services, water and wastewater, and social services. Officials say the feedback will help guide budget planning for 2027. Their survey is available now through the Speak Up Oxford website, and the survey is open until the end of August for the 2027 budget survey. More information on that you can find on our website, oxfordtoday.ca. Megan Maroney checking in on our Monday with Beautiful Things, a New Country.

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1: Good morning, I'm Lisa Brandt. It's time for What's Good in Tillsonburg, where we catch up with local newsmakers and people doing interesting things in the community.
2: A documentary created by dementia specialist Dr. Jennifer Ingram is helping spark conversations across Ontario about how families living with dementia can be better supported. Ingram explains the film grew out of frustrations she experienced during the pandemic.
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2: 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You can learn more at oxfordtoday.ca.
1: Nothing but sunshine today. Your Tillsonburg three-day weather next.
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0: 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Pinpoint weather.
1: A mix of sun and cloud, breezy, today's high 19 degrees. Tonight, a few clouds and a low of 12. Tomorrow morning, a mix of sun and cloud, a chance of showers and a thunderstorm in the afternoon. Gusty winds, the high 23, feeling humid. For Wednesday, cloudy, chance of showers at a high of 22. Today's UV index is 7 or high. Tillsonburg's New Country UV report is brought to you by South Coast Awning, leading provider of shade in southwestern Ontario.
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Dallas Smith there on our Monday Wasting Gas on New Country's 107.3. Of course, we have coming up on Friday night and all day Saturday the 2026 version of Tilsonburg's Turtle Fest later this week. You'll hear from Chairperson Mark Renault. We'll have him on the show to talk about all the good stuff coming up this weekend at Turtle Fest. One of them is a project a long time in the making will mark its end this week. Friday afternoon, Tilsonburg staff will officially unveil the Tilson Family Parquet with a special ribbon-cutting ceremony. Formerly the Oxford Broadway Parquet, this space has been renamed in honor of the Tilson family following community input and council approval earlier this year. So looking forward to that. I think I'm going to be on location as well for that ceremony and the renaming ceremony to the Tilson Family Parquet this Friday afternoon, kicking things off for Turtle Fest. More to come. Here's Kenny Chesney and Carry On. Good Monday morning.

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I'm not lying.

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1: Sunshine and cloud for the most part today. Some windy conditions, a high of 19, a high UV index of 7. Partly cloudy this evening, a low of 12 degrees. For tomorrow, sunshine and cloud, chance of showers and a thunderstorm in the afternoon, a high of 23. It'll feel like 26 with the humidex. For Wednesday, cloudy with showers in the forecast, a high of 22. Right now, 12 degrees.

next time you're using your computer, check this out. Any idea why the F and J keys on the computer keyboard have small ridges at the bottom while other keys do not? Those are known as homing markers and help people find the center of the keyboard solely by touch. It's New Country's 107.3. Yeah.

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Country 107.3. It is Chris with you. July 9th, south of the border. Big day in the Big Apple, New York City. Ground will be broken for the long-awaited American Express Tower at 2 World Trade Center. The start of construction ends the 25-year wait to fully replace the Twin Towers and other buildings at the 16-acre site that were destroyed back on 9/11. My sister has visited that site twice, sent me pictures, but I know it's nothing like being there in person.

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If you'd be interested, you can buy an entire town in Australia. That's right, for $282,000. Cool Addy is known as Australia's tiniest town. What's there? Well, just two residents, a four-bed roadhouse, and an unofficial mayor's job description that includes running the post office and pouring pints. Pretty good resume, if you ask me. It's New Country's 107.3.

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going to do it for our time together on our Monday. Thank you so much for starting your day here with us. So you can join me tomorrow. We'll open up your Tuesday Wake the Fun Up with Chris at 6 a.m. Have a great start to your week. Have an awesome Monday. Look forward to talking with you tomorrow morning. I'll leave you with some Tim Hicks and Whiskey Does on Tulsa Breeze New Country 107.3. Have a great day. You live

New Country at Work. Good morning. It's Eric in for Dave Devine. Hope you had a fantastic weekend. Looks like we got a nice cool week ahead of us. Well, I say nice. A little relief from the heat that we've been having lately. But you know what? It's almost summertime this Sunday, in fact. I'm sure we're all very happy about that. Here's Owen Riegling. Love, hate, love. New Country at Work.

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New country at work. Good morning. It's Eric in for Dave Devine. Have you been watching any of the World Cup? I always get drawn right into it. I absolutely love the World Cup. By the way, Canada, our next game is coming up on Thursday versus Qatar. Here's Stella Lefty with Boston, new country at work. On a train.

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0: New Country at Work. Good morning. It's Eric in for Dave Devine. One country legend is going to be getting his own museum in Nashville. Details coming up in a few minutes. Here's Dasha.
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country at work. Good morning. Nashville is the epicenter of country music. It's also home to the Country Music Hall of Fame, which is just about the best museum you can go into for country music history. But there's going to be a new one coming to Nashville all about Alan Jackson. That's right. There's a museum just for him. It's going to be attached to his distillery, by the way, so you can buy his whiskey and learn all about his life. I think that'll be pretty cool. Here's Dan and Shay with Say So. It's new country at work.

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0: 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That's cute. We only played it like 100 times last month. 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

New country at work. Good morning. It's Eric in for Dave Devine. Cody Johnson there with the fall. The big winner at the Academy of Country Music Awards, Entertainer of the Year, and very well deserved. Here's Keith Urban now, Straight Line.

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Good morning. It's Eric in for Dave Devine. Hope you enjoyed your weekend. If you're looking for something to do this weekend, specifically on Saturday, Plattsville celebrating their 175th anniversary. There's going to be a lot of fun happening there. OxfordToday.ca for more details. Here's Corey Kent and Co. Wetzel.

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New country at work. Good morning, it's Eric in for Dave Devine. Uh-oh, our former Prime Minister, Justin Trudeau, sparked a little bit of criticism, a little bit of controversy this weekend. I don't know if you heard about it, but if you haven't, we're going to get into the details in just a few minutes. Here's Tay Bay. What was I drinking? New country at work.

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Country at Work. It's Eric in for Dave Devine. You would think now that Justin Trudeau is no longer the Prime Minister of Canada, he would receive less and less criticism as time goes on. Well, that was certainly not the case this weekend. On Friday, both Team Canada and Team USA played their opening matches at the World Cup. You would expect a former Canadian Prime Minister to maybe be at, I don't know, Team Canada's opening game? Well, that was not the case. He was at the Americans' opening game in Los Angeles with his American girlfriend, Katy Perry, who, by the way, was performing the opening ceremony at that game. And so he said, you know what? Hey, boyfriend duties, you know what I'm saying? And all Canadians were like, you were the Prime Minister of Canada, my guy. Anyway, guess he likes Katy Perry more than he likes us. Here's Luke Combs, Be By You, New Country at Work.

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1: We interrupt your programming with another special report from the Tilsonburg Turtlefest Committee regarding planned downtown street closures. Additional details confirm the street closure is also required for live music programming throughout the downtown core, including a full stage setup and a headline performance by rising country music star Nate Holler. At this point, the report appears to be expanding beyond standard road closure parameters into what can only be described as a full-scale downtown music event. Turtlefest returns June 20th in Tilsonburg. Admission is free. 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

country at work. Well, it's official. Elon Musk is the world's first trillionaire, which is pretty big news from this past weekend. Also in the news this weekend, police are investigating after a driver said their Tesla's autopilot system malfunctioned and smashed straight into somebody else's garage door. It's just fitting that both those things happened in the same weekend. Here's George Burge and Luke Bryan. Ride, ride, ride. New country at work. I threw it in.

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Proudly Canadian, 100% Southwestern Ontario. 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
1: A mix of sun and cloud today with a high of 20. Good afternoon, I'm Jordan Mercier. Your pinpoint weather details are coming up. A project a long time in the making will mark its end this week. On Friday afternoon, Tilsonburg staff will officially unveil the Tilson Family Parquet with a special ribbon-cutting ceremony. Formerly the Oxford Broadway Parquet, this space has been named in honor of the Tilson family following community input and council approval earlier this year. A Selkirk man is facing an assault charge following an investigation by OPP in Haldimand County. Police say officers were called to a Wheeler Road home on June the 10th for a reported assault. A 76-year-old man was taken into custody. Haldimand Norfolk MPP Bobby Ann Brady is urging you to comment on the proposed Nanticoke development before the July 3rd deadline. Brady says rapid growth without matching infrastructure could strain roads, hospitals, and schools. You can find details at oxfordtoday.ca. And chances are, if you've been camping already this season, you've likely seen or even been bitten by a tick, or your dog has. Veterinarian Dr. Courtney Thomas tells us the numbers are only increasing year to year, and with them, the risk of Lyme disease.
2: We're seeing a lot more ticks with global warming, climate change, right? That's the reality. And so they're definitely coming up. We're seeing a significant amount of them camping areas, Long Point, Turkey Point, the Pinery. So these are like really, inbred areas for these ticks.
1: Year-round tick prevention for dogs is a good idea, and she says we can help reduce the risk of ticks in our backyards by removing leaf litter and keeping grass short. In sports, the Blue Jays are off ahead of a series with the Boston Red Sox. At the World Cup, the first game of the day is underway. It's Spain versus Cabo Verde. And now here's Matt Latour with Playoff Fever, supported by Shackleton Auctions.
3: There are a few names that everybody always associates with a team's success all time. 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With the win last night, Rod Brind'Amour as a player and coach has been involved in 102 of Carolina's all-time 104 playoff wins, over 98%. That also makes him the seventh person ever to win a Stanley Cup as both a player and coach for the same team. I think you'd be hard-pressed to find somebody more synonymous with their team's success. 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
0: 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Pinpoint weather.
1: A mix of sun and cloud today with a high of 20. Tonight, partly cloudy, a low of 12. Tomorrow, a mix of sun and cloud with a 40% chance of showers and a risk of a thunderstorm, a high 23. And Wednesday, a mix of sun and cloud with a 40% chance of showers, a high 23.

New country at work. Good afternoon. It's Eric in for Dave Devine. Hope you're having a fantastic start to your week here. Have you seen the new movie, Michael, the Michael Jackson biopic? I haven't had a chance to see it yet. Everybody I know who has seen it says it's incredible, says Jafar Jackson did an amazing job playing his uncle. And you got to see it at some point. And by the way, it has made history because it's now the highest grossing musical biopic of all time. I mean, that just makes sense. We're talking about the king of pop here, but it surpassed Bohemian Rhapsody from 2018. Almost $1 billion gross so far, which is pretty incredible. Just wait until they make a Willie Nelson one. That'll do even better. Here's Ella Langley and Morgan Wallen. I Can't Love You Anymore. It's New Country at Work.

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New Country 107.3 coming up this weekend. It's Tillsonburg Turtle Fest. It's going to be a lot of fun in downtown starting on Friday and running through Saturday as well. There's going to be lots of local makers, some live music, family fun, and so much more. It's going to be a celebration. Well done to the promoters for that one. Here's Gene Eagleson and Dean Brody. I've been

0: new song we're playing before everyone else. 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

New country at work. Good afternoon. It's Eric in for Dave Devine. So, you know, shopping on our phone, being able to go on our phone and do some online shopping has really made things so easy that naturally it's led to people becoming shopping addicts, right? Online shopping addicts. It's a serious thing. It's so easy, right? So many things these days are just so easy. So anyway, over in South Korea, there is a new app made just for shopping addicts. It's basically like a fake store. You browse through the items, you pick something, you put it into your cart, you submit the order, except no money is exchanged, you don't receive the items. It's just for the dopamine hit you get from doing some online shopping. Welcome to 2026. Here's Jordan Davis. I ain't saying. It's new country at work.

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It's Tim and the Glory Boys. Get out of my dreams, get into my truck. Eric in for Dave today. So Riley Green is currently out on his Cowboy As It Gets tour. And he had a pretty good opener for the tour. Justin Moore was opening the shows. But Justin is stepping away from touring. He's focusing on his health currently, and we hope that he's all right and everything's good, and he can get back to the stage before you know it. But, of course, this left Riley, you know, stuck because he now didn't have an opener for his tour. Who did he replace Justin Moore with? Country music legend Clint Black. I'm sure fans will be just fine with that change. Here is Riley Green now. Think as you drunk on New Country at Work.

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Country at Work. Good afternoon. It's Eric in for Dave Devine. Hope you're having a good start to your week. Somebody online recently posed a pretty interesting question. Did you ever meet one of your great grandparents? Kind of interesting to know the results of that. Well, 31% of people said yes. Another 13% said, yeah, but I was too young to remember. And then more than half of people, 54%, said no, never met a great-grandparent. Now, I consider myself kind of lucky because not only did I meet a great-grandparent, I got to know my great-grandmother very well. She passed away in 2017, so I got quite a few years with her. But also, I knew her mother. My great-great-grandmother was still alive up until I was about, I don't know, 6 or 7 years old. So we had 5 generations alive at once, which I think is pretty rare. Here's Scotty McCreery and Hootie and the Blowfish, Bottle Rockets. It's New Country at Work.

0: costume.
1: Mix of sun and clouds today. We're going to see a high of 19 this evening. Partly cloudy with a low of 12. Tomorrow, sun-cloud mix. Chance we could see some showers in the afternoon with a high of 23. For Wednesday, cloudy. Chance of showers and a high of 22.

New country at work. It's Eric in for Dave Devine. So many people from all over the world are currently visiting North America for the World Cup, of course. And I read something pretty funny. Apparently, transatlantic flights from Scotland to the United States are reportedly running out of beer as hundreds and thousands of Scotland fans are heading to the Americas for the World Cup. And you know what? I bet a lot of bars in and around some of those stadiums are going to run out of beer, especially if Scotland keeps winning. They beat Haiti the other day, which is pretty cool. Here's the Reclaws, Never Drinking Again. I don't believe you. It's New Country at Work.

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country at work. Glad to have you along today. I don't know if you heard about this Tyrannosaurus Rex handbag that some scientists made. So basically what they did was they found this old 67 million year old T-Rex femur in Montana. They took some cells from it, used those cells to make lab grown Tyrannosaurus Rex skin, and then used that to make a handbag. And that recently went up for sale at an auction. Okay, and they actually failed to find a buyer. They were hoping to get $500,000 for this T-Rex handbag. It stalled at about $150,000, so they didn't end up selling it. But even $150,000, it seems a bit crazy for a handbag. I know it's made out of fake Tyrannosaurus Rex skin, but I mean, still, I don't know. I guess people just didn't see the novelty in it. Here's Danielle Artsnow, Don't Ruin Flowers.

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New Country at Work, it's Eric in for Dave Devine. There's Sean Austin with What Do I Know. Before him, we heard from Morgan Wallen. And Morgan's album, I'm the Problem, his latest album, is now officially the highest-selling American album of 2026. But what else is new? The guy just keeps on breaking records. Here's Cody Johnson now with The Fall on New Country at Work.

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Tilsonburg's New Country, 107.3.

New country at work. It's Eric in for Dave Devine. Good afternoon. Just about to walk out the door. I make room for Trinet after 2 p.m. Talk to you tomorrow morning at 10 a.m. Here's Jordan Davis with Bar None. Even

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New Country Afternoons. Josh Stump, Johnny Walker back to me. I'm Trinette. Good to be back in the studio. And who is excited? Jelly Roll, Post Malone, Big Ass Stadium Tour this week in Toronto. To get you ready, here's Heart of Stone, New Country Afternoons. 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

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We're getting set for Tilsonburg Turtle Fest. Nate Holler performing as a part of it. Here he is with Tennille Towns' Backfire. 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
8: A mix of sun and cloud today with a high of 20. Tonight, partly cloudy, a low of 12. Tomorrow, a mix of sun and cloud with a 40% chance of showers and the risk of a thunderstorm, a high of 23. And Wednesday, a mix of sun and cloud with a 40% chance of showers, a high 23.

Country Afternoons. Cole Swindell single Saturday night. Many of you will be spending Saturday night. Megan Maroney's Cloud 9 tour making its stop at Scotiabank Arena in Toronto. Here 6 months later, New Country Afternoons.

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0: 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That's right, we'll be popping up at festivals and events all over town like that one cousin who never RSVPs, but always shows up anyways. We're rolling in, blasting the tunes, and sometimes broadcasting live, because subtlety is overrated. 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

Country Afternoons. Ella Langley, Morgan Wallen, I Can't Love You Anymore. Fans certainly loving her cover of Shania Twain's You're Still the One. Over 3 million views already on TikTok. Under the Influence, here's Tyler Joe Miller, New Country Afternoons.

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0: 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Pinpoint Weather.
8: A mix of sun and cloud today with a high of 20. Tonight, partly cloudy, a low of 12. Tomorrow, a mix of sun and cloud with a 40% chance of showers and a risk of a thunderstorm, a high 23. And Wednesday, a mix of sun and cloud with a 40% chance of showers, a high 23.

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Here's your question. 56% of drivers say they've done this at least once. What is it? 56% of drivers say they've done this at least once. Text in your guess, 866-85-BOOTS for Trinette's Trivia. 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

Country Afternoons. Brooks and Dunn, Play Something Country. Released from them in 2005, the lead single from their album Hillbilly Deluxe, it became the 20th and to date final number one hit of their career on the Billboard Hot Country Songs charts. Here's Kane Brown, Woman, New Country Afternoons.

Country 107.3, Trinette's Trivia. We're going to reveal the answer now. Some of you figured it out, though. 56% of drivers say they've done this at least once. What is it? And it's something you've done when you're not actually in your car. The answer is forget where you parked it. 56% of drivers say at least once they've forgotten where they've parked their car. Yes, at least once I have forgotten. How many times? We're not going to get into that. Don't tell on me. Jason Aldean, New Country 107.3.

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Country Afternoons. Dean Brody, A Man Without a Woman. Next week, we've got his 10th album, Side A, he'll be releasing June 26th. We're ready for it, Dean Brody. Damn good day to leave. Here's Riley Green, New Country Afternoons.

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1: A cool, partly cloudy night with a low of 12. I'm Evelyn Macko. Your weather details are coming up. Add another name to the list of those seeking the top job in Tillsonburg this fall. Councillor Kelly Spencer has thrown her hat into the ring for the mayor's job, challenging incumbent Deb Gilvasi. The focus of Spencer's campaign is visible and accessible leadership, intent on moving the community forward. She says council has been distracted with too much discord that reflects poorly on the town. The municipal election is Monday, October 26th. Clean it up or we'll do it for you. The bottom line of what's called an order to remedy sent to Tim's on Water Street in downtown Simcoe, victim of a fire earlier this month, and the site hasn't been cleaned up, creating an eyesore and a homeless encampment. Not only that, the building is unsafe, with an overhang beam in danger of collapse and a severely cracked supporting wall. According to the order, the property owner has until July the 7th to get the building permit for repairs or a demolition permit. North of us, Perth County. OPP are investigating after a number of flagpoles flying Pride and Canadian flags were cut down at four different school properties over the weekend. Local leaders are condemning incidents, calling them targeted, hateful acts of vandalism. Police are tracking two suspects. There have been a string of related incidents in Norwich where police are urging the public to come forward with information. In sports, the London Knights added 16 new prospects at the OHL priority selection held over the weekend. Celebrations continue in Carolina after the Hurricanes' second Stanley Cup championship last night. Jays are off ahead of a series with the Red Sox and two evening games at the World Cup, Saudi Arabia versus Uruguay, and Iran takes on New Zealand. No subscriptions, no nonsense. 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
0: 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Pinpoint weather.
1: Partly cloudy tonight with low 12. Sun and clouds tomorrow and Wednesday, warming up each day to a high of 23. I'm Evelyn Macko.
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0: 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Pinpoint weather.
9: Partly cloudy tonight with low 12. Sun and clouds tomorrow and Wednesday, warming up each day to a high of 23. I'm Evelyn Matko.

New Country Afternoon, some really good country shows coming to our area this week, including Bailey Zimmerman making a stop in Toronto, London, and Ottawa this week. Here he is with Chevy Silverado, New Country Afternoons.

country afternoons and some of the country classics. Confederate Railroad with Trashy Woman, that was released from them in July of 1993 from their self-titled debut album. Kenny Chesney now.

Country Afternoons. Cody Johnson set to release his album Banks of the Trinity June 26, heavily inspired by his childhood in Texas, featuring recent releases like I Want

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New Country 107.3, Nate Holler thought about you performing live at Tillsonburg Turtle Fest this Saturday. And check out what's good in Tillsonburg today. Some new additions to Turtle Fest, some excitement that's coming. Now in its 13th year, more than 140 vendors, entertainment, and attractions running Friday through Saturday. The Tillsonburg Farmers Market is joining for the first time this year, too. We've got the full story over at oxfordtoday.ca. 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

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Them old

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1: A cool, partly cloudy night with a low of 12. Good afternoon, I'm Evelyn Macko. Your pinpoint weather details are coming up. Like it or not, ticks are here, and they're proliferating in Ontario parks, perhaps in your backyard, and especially on Rover. Veterinarian Dr. Courtney Thomas.
2: As long as you're in long grass, ticks are around. They just are. That includes our backyards. It really does. So not as in high proportions as those camping areas, but definitely out there.
1: In human, rates of Lyme disease, which is most commonly transmitted through black-legged ticks, are also on the rise. How to protect yourself and your family? Don't sit on rocks or logs where ticks like to hide. Wear light-colored clothing, long sleeves, pants, socks, and closed-toe shoes. Do a check on your body when you get home, especially behind the ears and around your neck. It's been a long time in the making, the unveiling of the Tilson Family Parquet. There will be a special ribbon cutting on Friday. A former Oxford Broadway parquet is being renamed in honor of the Tilson family. In 1825, it was George Tilson of family who pioneered the industrial and mill empire of what is now the town of Tilsonburg. A reminder to residents, the deadline to comment on the proposed Nanticoke development is coming up July the 3rd. Ministry of Municipal Affairs and Housing is hoping to hear your feedback on the mixed-use development plan, a fast track to transform more than 4,000 acres of farmland for 15,000 homes and what's described as light industrial use. A link to submit comments is available at norfolktoday.ca. In sports, the London Knights added 16 new prospects at the OHL priority selection held over the weekend. Celebrations continue in Carolina after the Hurricanes' second Stanley Cup championship last night. Jays are off ahead of a series with the Red Sox and two evening games at the World Cup, Saudi Arabia versus Uruguay, and Iran takes on New Zealand. No subscriptions, no nonsense. 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
0: 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Pinpoint weather.
1: Partly cloudy tonight with low 12. Sun and clouds tomorrow and Wednesday, warming up each day to a high of 23. I'm Evelyn Macko.
0: Summers be like 100% humidity, 100% tourists, and 100% country.
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Country Afternoons. Luke Bryan getting set to release his next album, Signs, September the 18th. Here he is with George Burge, Ride, Ride, Ride, New Country Afternoons. I threw it.

0: my dad another world's best father mug, he'll fake smile at it for about 6 seconds. Give dad what he really wants. Relief from crying at the gas pump.
1: He's the best dad.
0: You could win your old man $200 in gas cards. 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
0: 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Pinpoint weather.
8: Partly cloudy tonight with low 12. Sun and clouds tomorrow and Wednesday, warming up each day to a high of 23. I'm Evelyn Mack.

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St. Mary's Church Parish Hall starting at 6:30 this evening. The actual bingo getting underway at 7 o'clock. Food and cash bar will be available too. 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We've got other local events too at oxfordtoday.ca. Here's Luke Combs, Fast Car, New Country 107.3.

Country Afternoons. John Party, Dirt on My Boots. Music from Dallas Smith to get to right after Ella Langley and Morgan Wallen together. I Can't Love You Anymore. New Country Afternoons.

Country Afternoons, Dallas Smith, CRZY, certainly a proud dad. He shares photos with his kids all of the time. And hey, if you're celebrating with dad this weekend, maybe take him fishing. It's family fishing weekend, so you can fish license-free on both Saturday and Sunday. But any way that you want to spend Father's Day, I hope you enjoy it. Zach Topp, South of Sanity, New Country Afternoons.

0: 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Loud, local, and way too much fun for anyone to stop us. 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
3: And we're back with yet another update from the Tilsonburg Turtle Fest Committee regarding downtown closures. The notice now includes food truck areas, vendor markets, family activity zones, and multiple entertainment spaces across the entire downtown core. At this point, I should note, this no longer reads like a simple street closure. It reads like the entire downtown in Tilsonburg has been turned into a free, large-scale festival for families across southwestern Ontario. Which I believe is exactly the point. Turtle Fest returns June 20th in downtown Tilsonburg. It's free to attend.
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1: New Country Afternoons, Josh Ross, Scared of Getting Sober. Coming up, we'll hear from a guy that recently played with Luke Combs in Toronto. That's after Vincent Mason. Wish you well. New Country Afternoons.

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1: A cool, partly cloudy night with a low of 12. I'm Evelyn Macko. Your weather details are coming up. Add another name to the list of those seeking the top job in Tillsonburg this fall. Councillor Kelly Spencer has thrown her hat into the ring for the mayor's job, challenging incumbent Deb Gilvasi. The focus of Spencer's campaign is visible and accessible leadership, intent on moving the community forward. She says council has been distracted with too much discord that reflects poorly on the town. The municipal election is Monday, October 26th. Clean it up or we'll do it for you. The bottom line of what's called an order to remedy sent to Tim's on Water Street in downtown Simcoe, victim of a fire earlier this month, and the site hasn't been cleaned up, creating an eyesore and a homeless encampment. Not only that, the building is unsafe, with an overhang beam in danger of collapse and a severely cracked supporting wall. According to the order, the property owner has until July the 7th to get the building permit for repairs or a demolition permit. North of us, Perth County. OPP are investigating after a number of flagpoles flying Pride and Canadian flags were cut down at four different school properties over the weekend. Local leaders are condemning incidents, calling them targeted, hateful acts of vandalism. Police are tracking two suspects. There have been a string of related incidents in Norwich where police are urging the public to come forward with information. In sports, the London Knights added 16 new prospects at the OHL priority selection held over the weekend. Celebrations continue in Carolina after the Hurricanes' second Stanley Cup championship last night. Jays are off ahead of a series with the Red Sox and two evening games at the World Cup, Saudi Arabia versus Uruguay, and Iran takes on New Zealand. No subscriptions, no nonsense. 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
0: 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Pinpoint weather.
1: Partly cloudy tonight with low 12. Sun and clouds tomorrow and Wednesday, warming up each day to a high of 23. I'm Evelyn Macko.
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Country Afternoons. Kane Brown with Woman recently opened Kane Brown's on Broadway in Nashville, and he's also teamed up with Call of Duty for the Military Appreciation Month campaign and joining forces with the Coleman brand, too, their first ever music ambassador. Here's Timmy Alerts, Don't Ruin Flowers, New Country Afternoons.

0: get Dad another World's Best Father mug, he'll fake smile at it for about 6 seconds. Give Dad what he really wants. Relief from crying at the gas pump.
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0: You could win your old man $200 in gas cards. 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
0: 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Pinpoint weather.
9: Partly cloudy tonight with low 12. Sun and clouds tomorrow and Wednesday, warming up each day to a high of 23. I'm Evelyn Matko.

Century Afternoons. Jordan Davis, Turn This Truck Around. The throwback from Brooks and Dunn coming up after Stella Lefty, Boston. New Country Afternoons. On a train.

Country Afternoons. That one has the reputation of being one of the best line dancing songs of all time, if not the best. Brooks and Dunn, Boot Scootin' Bookie. Here's Say So Now from Dan and Shay, New Country Afternoons.

wintry afternoons, Blake Shelton, Texas. More like Oklahoma. Recently in March, Blake said, this year we decided we're going to do some actual real professional gardening, farming type stuff out here. And then documenting some of it too. Here's Jason Aldean. Don't tell on me. New Country Afternoons.

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partly cloudy tonight with a low 12. Sun and clouds tomorrow and Wednesday, warming up each day to a high of 23. I'm Evelyn Macko.

0: 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Everyone, this is Keith Urban.
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